0: 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Revolution, silent ring. 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
1: 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Mehr 80er, mehr 90er.

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And I called your name like an addicted to cocaine, calls all the stuff